this. I'm trying not to bother. 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In the back of my mind, I know you got a problem, hitting harder every time that we don't speak.

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Your many virtues laid to waste, and we aren't listening. 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
0: Yeah.
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Random drug test, passed it luckily. 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

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My whole life I've been dying and wishing to live and experience everything possible. When I told them my dreams, they just said it ain't logical. 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

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Its number is 666.